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We're gonna forget it. Big old moon's gonna shine like a spoon. We're gonna let it, baby. You won't regret it. Kick your shoes off. Do not fear. Bring that bottle over here.

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Das geht überhaupt nicht, ja? 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Ah, muchas gracias. No, no, Rebecca. To play Spanish music, Rebecca, you have to be an hombre. You have to have cojones. Sí. But, Rebecca, the biggest problem for you, you cannot play Spanish music on the cello. No, no, yes, sí, sí, yeah. No, Rebecca, you have to play Spanish music on the guitar. But Rebecca, with this guitar, you have to play this guitar. With at least... Oh, Entschuldigung, nee, erster Reihe, sprich mal. Ich bleibe hier. 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Uno momento.